This has got to be the saddest day of my life. I called you here today for a bit of bad news. I won't be able to see you anymore because of my obligations and the ties that you have. We've been meeting here every day. And since this is our last day together, I want to hold you just one more time. When you turn and walk away,

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Is that what you're trying to tell me?

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And then it's gone. He walks along the platform as if in a dream. Every fibre in me wants to shout and scream, stop! To run across to him and take him in my arms. To tell him I love you. You silly, silly man, I love you. But instead I stand still, heart cracking. Those little curls on the back of his head bouncing as he steps out of my life.

And we are very proud that do a TV show here with the PBS in the United States. And in the name of all musicians, I'd like to thank you very much for the chance to show our kind of music in the States. So we are not only Germans here on stage. I can tell you there's 17 nationalities up here. And this is one, it's a very big family. Wir haben jetzt noch mal zwei Titel rausgepackt von unserer alten Musikkiste. Die kommen so, hat Glenn Miller damals hier bei uns eingeführt. String of Pearls und In the Mood.

cheek brushes against his, smooth on stubble for a moment, and then it's gone. He walks along the platform as if in a dream. Every fibre in me wants to shout and scream, stop, to run across to him and take him in my arms, to tell him I love you. You silly, silly man, I love you. But instead, I stand still, heart cracking. Those little curls on the back of his head bouncing as he steps out of my life.

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0: That's the way to love.
1: That's the way to love.
0: That's the way to love.
1: That's the way love goes.
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0: 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I spent about a minute, maybe less on it. Fly Pelican, fly, turn the jets on it. But first I shall digress on it. Wasn't I good king?
1: Maybe too much of a good thing, huh?
0: Didn't I spoil you? Me get the money, what you loyal to?
1: Huh? I gave you my loyalty.
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